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Tickets to the Brand Van concert happening this Monday night at the Pacific Palisades. 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
2: 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It's gonna go.
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Oh yeah. Oh yeah. 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

But it really got me thinking, were you out drinking? Were you in the living room chilling, watching television? It's been a year now, think I figured out how to let you go and let communication die out. I know you know, we know you weren't down for forever and it's fine. I know, we weren't meant for each other and it's fine. But if the world was ending, you'd come over, right? You'd come over and you'd stay the night. Would you love me for the hell of it? All our fears would be irrelevant. If the world was ending, you'd come over, right? The sky'd be falling and I'd hold you tight. And there wouldn't be a reason why we would even have to say goodbye. If the world was ending, you'd come over, right? Right? If the world was ending, you'd come over, right?

world was ending.

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0: On the road and spot a slowdown? Or witnessing some nasty weather? Snap a pic, if it's safe to do so, and share it with the Barrie 360 text line, 705-797-1111.
1: We have been doing more traveling in the last couple of years, and I'm telling you, Airbnb has made it way easier. 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
2: 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The pollen is everywhere right now.
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8: It's Mr. 305 checking in for the remix. You know they had that 75 Street Brazil. Well, this year's gonna be called Gaiocho. Que hola, gata, que hola, omega. And this is how we gonna do it. Dale!

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2: 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If you're getting out on the waters today, Lake Simcoe, light winds becoming northwest 10 knots this morning, light near midnight and north 10 knots tomorrow evening, waves less than half a meter, water temperature anywhere between 6 and 10 degrees. Georgian Bay, west winds 10 knots, increasing west 15 near noon, diminishing to light this evening in northeast 10 knots Monday morning, going northwest 10 knots near noon Monday. Waves half a meter or less, building 1/2 to 1 meter this afternoon, diminishing to half a meter or less near midnight. Water temperature between 4 and 9 degrees. Trent Severn Waterway, open 9 a.m. until 6:30 p.m. We'll be out in the beautiful Beneteau from Bayport and Southern Georgian Bay today. Remember, water on the water, beer on the pier. 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
1: Wish I could call you last night, try to make sure you're alright. 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I found this picture on my phone, 5 hours so long. I wish you were back from Boston. I'm alone learning those lessons. You're all there.

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0: Good morning, I'm Julius Hearn. Lots more sunshine on the way today. It's 11. 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
0: Here's what Barrie's talking about. A grass fire near the site of an encampment in Barrie yesterday morning forced a nearly two-hour lane closure on Highway 400 as crews worked to extinguish the blaze. It occurred just before 10:45 a.m. off the southbound side of the freeway near Ann Street North. Five crews were dispatched to extinguish the 100-square-foot grass fire that was adjacent to an encampment. However, no tents or people were on the site during the blaze. However, there were two structures for which any damages have not been determined. Barrie Fire's investigations team is still reviewing the incident. Personnel from the Canadian Special Operations Forces Command will be conducting training in Oromandante from today to Wednesday, meaning residents in the area may notice an increase in military vehicles and equipment, as well as uniformed and non-uniformed personnel. A statement from the Government of Canada said training in unfamiliar environments allow its personnel to become increasingly skilled and adaptable. Hit Crave show Heated Rivalry crushed at the scripted television gala at the Canadian Screen Awards, earning 13 trophies. Those wins included two more for creator Jacob Tierney, who picked up Best Direction and Best Writing for a Drama. The show, which has become a global phenomenon, will be up for more awards tonight at the televised ceremony. News happens anywhere, anytime. When you see news in the making, loop us in with a text, image, or video at 705-797-1111. Hannah Chone and Sabrina Bisante each scored in the second half, pushing the first-place Simcoe County Rovers women to a come-from-behind 2-1 win over Woodbridge Strikers. Barrie Baycats out-hit Chatham-Kent 9-5, but a late-game comeback attempt came too little too late. The team fell 3-2, snapping a four-game win streak. In MLB, Baltimore came back in the ninth inning to walk off Toronto 6-5. And Canada's men's national ice hockey team lost 4-2 to Finland in the semifinal of the WIHF World Championship, meaning for the first time since 1983, Canada is not the defending champion at any WIHF event, men or women. Sunny today with a high of 21. Tonight, clear with a low of 7. Sunny again tomorrow, another high of 21. 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

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Said no one ever. But now that you're up, turn it up. 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
1: Good morning. Welcome to Dale and Charlie's Mixtape. How's your Sunday shaping up? Yeah, you got some chores to take care of today. You know, as somebody who doesn't have children, I often hear stories from Charlie about how she deals with her kids. And sometimes I don't want to hear those stories. Don't tell me these things.
2: Yes, I do regret that. Actually, I take it back. Stamped it, locked it, no races, no take backs, whatever. So Dale's like, I gotta get home like right after work so I can like get a nap before I go to lunch with my buddies. Like, oh, what a terrible life you live.
1: What? It's all about planning.
2: And I'm like, oh, I said, well, I'll be taking my kids to a salon I go to downtown.
1: Uh-huh.
2: Salon RX, by the way.
1: Uh-huh.
2: Lovely. Because I've had to pay them to go get their haircuts.
1: I thought, you mean pay the salon.
2: Yeah, well, that too. Okay, but so I'm paying
1: your kids.
2: I'm paying my children and the salon.
1: Why?
2: It's a good question, dude. All my energy. All my energy. I got one kid that thinks his ears look weird, so he wants to keep his hair kind of long. And then I got another kid that's got this crazy weird poof hair thing going.
1: Oh, the bird's nest on the head?
2: Well, no, it's not quite a bird's nest. This is like something else. I'm not sure. It almost looks like a bush or something. Like a big
1: bush.
2: Like a hey, hedge or something.
1: Let's get it trimmed and we'll call him Kid and Play.
2: So it's just, these kids are just, I don't know. I mean, I remember back in the day, you know, you just got your hair cut.
1: You did.
2: And it was like, whatever. And sometimes you got a bad haircut. Okay, this kid in particular, my oldest, has not had a haircut in his entire life where he has walked away feeling good. Not one.
1: He has.
2: So this is a lot of pressure now coming
1: today. He has to pick where to go. He's 18 now.
2: He's gone everywhere. He's gone everywhere.
1: Everywhere?
2: We have literally, I think we have been here how many years? 13 years plus. This kid has gone, I used to take him to the little kiddie place where they sat in those little fire trucks or whatever. Nope. Didn't like that, even though they gave him a lollipop. You know, I took him over here. I took him over there. I took him to the sports place where they pretended to shave them. I did everything with these kids with their hair. And no. No. So I'm going to be out quite a bit of money this weekend.
1: I don't know.
2: Mainly because I have to pay the children to not look like slobs.
1: God. How times have changed.
2: They, honestly, really.
1: How times have changed.
2: Yeah.
1: Huh? Yes, I remember going to the barber shop down there on Victoria Avenue in Thunder Bay, going to see Mike and Reg.
2: Like $7.
1: Oh, seven? Seven, are you kidding me? Just had to sit there on the thing. They put the little bench up for me across the arms because I was so short.
2: Oh, I used to get phone books.
1: And then they'd sit there and they'd cut my hair and stuff while Dad stood behind them telling them what to do, having a rum and coke and a Buckingham.
2: And a smoke.
1: Rum and coke and a smoke.
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colors will fade eventually. 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
1: You know, if I sadly require the assistance of somebody to help me make a romantic connection, I would at least like it to be an actual person. Is that possible? I don't know.
2: Something to think about this morning.
3: Let's pour one out for the thumb workout that defined an entire generation.
1: The thumb workout.
3: The thumb workout. Easy. Bumble.
1: When Bumble. You go with thumb workout and you switch right away to Bumble, where am I supposed to go?
3: Bumble says it's moving away from the classic swipe left, swipe right setup. That dominating...
1: I never did that with my thumb. That was always a middle finger thing.
3: All right. Now.
2: Yes?
3: This new generation of online daters are never going to understand the adrenaline rush of us accidentally, you know, super liking someone when trying to clear the screen.
1: Right.
3: Right, okay. So, Bumble CEO say they are now going to focus on AI matching.
1: Oh, come on.
3: Yeah.
1: Come, no. Where's the magic in that? Where's the fun in that? That's
3: I know.
1: These people that go in. It's like doing a quick pick for a lottery.
3: I know. You got to pick your own, man. You got to put in the effort.
1: Exactly.
3: Mm-hmm. The company says it's now leaning heavily on this matchmaking with this new assistant called B, which recommends matches based on personality, communication style, relationship goals, blah, blah, blah. Whatever. So...
1: Why not just go to one of those places where it's, you know, where they you pay somebody to go out and match you up with somebody? Like hire
3: those matchmakers?
1: It's an AI matchmaker is what it is.
3: Well, yeah, but, you know, this one is a lot cheaper. You know what? The good old days, I based everything on... Now, just wait. But do you want to know how I want...
1: I want to hear this. Okay.
3: I want to date somebody.
1: Okay.
3: It's based on touch.
1: Touch.
3: Okay, so first we have sight.
1: Yep.
3: We got touch.
1: Yep.
3: We got smell.
1: Okay. Oh.
3: All right.
1: All right.
3: You have to activate the senses.
1: Right.
3: All right. If you don't pass those three tests, you're out.
1: What's left?
3: AI can't do that.
1: Sight, touch, smell. What's the next one?
3: Taste.
1: All right.
3: Okay.
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4: 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If you're getting out on the waters today, Lake Simcoe, light winds becoming northwest 10 knots this morning, light near midnight and north 10 knots tomorrow evening, waves less than half a meter, water temperature anywhere between 6 and 10 degrees. Georgian Bay, west winds 10 knots, increasing west 15 near noon, diminishing to light this evening in northeast 10 knots Monday morning, going northwest 10 knots near noon Monday. Waves half a meter or less, building 1/2 to 1 meter this afternoon, diminishing to half a meter or less near midnight. Water temperature between 4 and 9 degrees. Trent Severn Waterway, open 9 a.m. until 6:30 p.m. We'll be out in the beautiful Beneteau from Bayport and Southern Georgian Bay today. Remember, water on the water, beer on the pier. Call McLaren Equipment for a new John Deere.
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1: Here's what Barry's talking about. A lawyer representing First Nations in a class action settlement over clean drinking water says Ottawa has failed to consult communities on promised water legislation. Michael Rosenberg says more than 260 First Nations have not seen draft legislation despite settlement requirements that they helped develop it. The federal government says it still plans to introduce the bill before Parliament rises on June 19th, but Rosenberg warns First Nations could return to court if consultations don't happen or if the legislation falls short of commitments made in the 2021 settlement. Summer tourism in Southeast Asia is feeling the effects of the war in Iran. Rising fuel costs and uncertainty in the Middle East are driving up airfare prices and leading some airlines to cut flights. Tourism-dependent countries like Thailand, Vietnam, and Cambodia are seeing fewer visitors, while local businesses and drivers say higher fuel prices are cutting into their earnings. Experts warn the region's summer travel season could slow significantly as travelers rethink spending amid economic uncertainty. Today at Springwater Provincial Park is the IG Wealth Management Walk for Alzheimer's. It's in support of families affected by dementia and helps fund local care, education, and support programs through the Alzheimer's Society of Simcoe County. Registration for the walk begins at 10 a.m. Catch the chaos on camera. Drop it here. The Barry 360 text line, 705-797-1111. The Barrie BayCats had their four-game win streak snapped by Chatham Kent in a 3-2 loss. A first-inning error by starting pitcher Juan Mejia led to two of the Barnstormers' runs. And manager Josh Matlow says there's been an emphasis on trying to fix the team's early defensive issues.
3: I came in early and got some extra work in, and infielders, everything. And it's funny because it happened to be the pitcher who threw it away and caused an error that was the difference in the game. And Mejia, it's a shame because he pitched really well.
1: Over the team's first seven games, Barry has committed 14 errors, although some on the team are surprised it's not closer to 20. Simcoe County Rovers women stay atop the OPL table with a 2-1 win over Woodbridge Strikers. And after a 23-year title drought, Toluca won the CONCACAF Champions Cup, beating fellow Mexican side Tigres on penalties. However, the biggest takeaway for Canadian fans is the health of Tigres forward Marcelo Flores, who was named to Canada's World Cup squad on Friday and suffered a concerning non-contact injury in the final, the severity of which has not yet been announced. Sunny today with a high of 21, clear tonight with a low of 7. Again, similar conditions to today, high of 21 with lots of sunshine. 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

0: just to wander around by the water with a coffee in their thoughts? 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
1: You mean like the ones that are all over the heated rivalry?
2: Oh, something in the science-y fun fact zone.
3: For years, guys have chased six-pack abs, giant arms, you know, those muscles at the gym. But now...
2: Yes?
3: The dream is thick thighs and a certified hockey butt.
1: I'm there. I mean, already.
3: So, I mean, honestly... I think Canadians have been training for this their entire lives, like since.
1: I don't have a hockey butt. You mean thick thighs, like the guys that show, like the guys that are skaters.
3: We're talking about hockey players. You know, they show up with their tights and their thighs are massive and their butts you could bounce quarters off. That's the goal now, okay? Between hockey culture, social media, heated rivalry. I mean, that's where it's at, man. Now, here's where, if you needed additional motivation to get that hockey bum, listen to this. Your strong and powerful glutes can actually help save your life.
1: In what way?
3: Well, fun fact. Did you know that your gluteus maximus is the biggest and most powerful muscle in your body?
1: I did.
3: Okay. Good to know. Good to know. It can help reduce lower back pain.
1: Yep.
3: Improve balance at, you know, your age and as you age, lower your risk of falls, protect your hips and knees, make stairs less like climbing Mount Everest. So that is how having a hockey butt, as it's called, can help your health. I mean, not just for like your sort of structural health and things like that, but, you know, you might turn a few heads.
1: I might. Hockey butt? Don't have one of those. You can't bounce quarters off my backside. But if you look in the creases, you might find a toonie or two.
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1: Yeesh, I just tell people it's pronounced Yiros and they give me a funny look.
2: It's the weekend. A lot of people may be going out for dinner.
1: Mm-hmm.
2: So you sit down at a table at a restaurant hoping for a decent burger, and suddenly the menu says, handcrafted Wagyu smash experience nestled atop a rustic pillow with locally foraged aioli foam potatoes, or basically fries in a hamburger is what, right? So these... What? Basically,
1: just your fancy description of it.
2: But it's fancy food words.
1: Of course it is. Fancy food words.
2: That's just sort of normal. Okay.
1: Yeah. So what they basically said was you're getting a ground beef patty on some French fries.
2: Yeah.
1: On a burger and fries, like you said.
2: Exactly. So when, you know, other words like when they handcrafted. Okay?
1: Yes, I know.
2: Handcrafted.
1: It's like this fresh brewed coffee that I've got going on
2: fresh
1: right here.
2: Fresh brewed coffee.
1: Doesn't taste like tap water at all.
2: This one I love. Farm to table.
1: Farm to table.
2: Okay, like isn't everything farmed and then shipped in theory?
1: Yes.
2: Food grows on farms.
1: Right.
2: Right?
1: So technically everything's farm to table.
2: Cauliflower steak.
1: I'm sorry?
2: Cauliflower steak.
1: What the hell is that?
2: That's like those, they cut big chunks of cauliflower and they do all this funky stuff to it and they grill it. It's for like vegans, vegetarians and stuff. Which is, yeah.
1: I'm going to have a steak salad just to protest.
2: Freshly cracked egg. Which basically means what, pre-traumatized egg or a...
1: Freshly cracked.
2: Freshly cracked. Yeah. And this, I love this one. This seasonal fruit. Which means a couple grapes and...
1: Seasonal. Oh, it's in season right now. You know, yeah. At Christmas time, we all get the boxes of clementines.
2: Yes.
1: Yeah. That's seasonal.
2: That's seasonal.
1: I guess.
2: Amuse-bouche.
1: What?
2: The amuse-bouche.
1: What is that?
2: I don't know.
1: What do you, I mean, bouche is mouth.
2: Yeah, so tiny food. It's like tiny food served on a spoon. That's what it is. It's the amuse-bouche.
1: So we say amuse? Is
2: amuse.
1: Amuse. A-M-U-S-E?
2: Yeah.
1: Amuse-bouche.
2: Yeah. So the tiny food served on a spoon, so it just looks expensive.
1: Like I'm entertaining your mouth.
2: Yes, that's
1: amuse
2: it.
1: Amuse-bouche.
2: Yeah.
1: Okay.
2: That's what we are doing. No, that's not right.
1: That sounds really offside.
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1: Here's what Barry's talking about. A fire near Highway 400 at N Street North shut down the right lane on the southbound side for over an hour yesterday morning. Fire crews were dispatched to a grass fire at 10:44 a.m. near an encampment in the area, which was just over 9 square meters in size. No tents or people are on site when crews arrived, although there were two structures. The cause of the fire is yet to be determined, and Barry Fire's investigations team is still looking into the incident. Former Snowbirds pilots are urging Ottawa to keep Canada's iconic air demonstration team flying rather than grounding it entirely. The Royal Canadian Air Force plans to suspend the Snowbirds after the 2026 season until replacement aircraft arrive in the early 2030s. Former Commander Maurice Carmichael says the team could continue with fewer aircraft, simpler performances, or reserve pilots. The military says aging Tudor jets face growing engineering challenges despite more than $31 million spent on upgrades in recent years. Next month's Barry Air Show will be one of the final opportunities to see the aerobatic team in action before they're grounded. Multiple reports of an explosion in Massachusetts around 2 p.m. yesterday sent authorities scrambling to figure out the cause. That was until the American Meteor Society, which heard reports of blasts as north as Montreal, said that the booms were actually caused by a meteor nearly 1 meter wide entering the atmosphere just north of Boston. A NASA spokesperson said the meteor was traveling at about 120,700 kilometers an hour and likely fragmented about 60 kilometers above the ground. The agency estimated that the energy release when it broke up was equivalent to about 300 tons of TNT. Calling all you train enthusiasts, the Midland District's Railroad Club's train show continues today at North Simcoe Sports and Recreation Center. This all-ages show includes model train displays, vendors, exhibitors, and more starting this hour until 4 p.m. Your Eyes on the Street could be our next headline. Text your tip to 705-797-1111. Canada's men's national ice hockey team trails Norway 1-0 through 15 minutes of the first period in the third-place game at the IIHF World Championship. Finland and Switzerland will play in the final later today. Meanwhile, it was Finnish pitcher Konsta Kurikka that denied the Barrie BayCats of a late comeback, earning his first career CBL save for Chatham-Kent in a 3-2 win. Simcoe County Rovers women won their fifth league match in a row, coming back for a 2-1 win over Woodbridge Strikers. And in the NBA, San Antonio dethroned Oklahoma City to win the Western Conference for the seventh time, topping the defending champs 111-103 in Game 7. Victor Wembanyama was named Western Conference Finals MVP. Sunny today with a high of 21. Tonight, clear with a low of 7. More sunshine tomorrow, another high of 21. 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

0: going back to the best part of the week on The Weeknd. 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
1: Well, maybe I'm saving myself was the right idea.

0: Bill, tell me what age you were. Well, hang on.
1: Where's she going with this?
0: When was your first time? What age?
1: What age?
0: Yeah.
1: 17.
0: Okay.
1: My guess, 17. Somewhere around there. Yeah, it was near the end of high school.
0: The age people lose their could be linked to how well they age later in life.
1: I think we prefer to call it V-card.
0: Okay. So researchers basically looked at these genetic data markers and connected early sexual activity to like poor fertility, poor mental health, lower quality of life, things like that as you get older.
1: So the earlier you lose your V-card, the worse things get for you later in life?
0: Well, yeah, kind of, yeah. Now, I would say...
1: Is this like collecting CPP? The longer I wait, the better it's going to turn out?
0: Maybe. So before millennials, you know, everywhere, start replaying that awkward basement party, you know, those memories from 1999. Researchers say it doesn't mean, like, one... poor teenage decision magically determines your entire future.
1: Right. Right.
0: But it can mean potential health issues.
1: Health issues?
0: Yeah. Like, they're talking chronic pulmonary disease. Yes.
1: Yes. Yes.
0: Shut up. No, stop it. Okay. The bigger takeaway
1: is?
0: It's important to have better health support, you know, to educate teenagers.
1: Mm-hmm.
0: And, you know, don't...
1: have the uncomfortable mom I must conversation.
0: Don't be a... Just wait.
1: Somebody should have written that on a birthday cake for you.
2: 16 candles.
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1: I get the feeling Charlie is more easily embarrassed than I am.
2: Normal things that feel weirdly embarrassing for absolutely no reason. Okay?
1: My fly was undone for the whole afternoon.
2: No, but that's a reason.
1: Okay.
2: Okay?
1: What do you got?
2: Like, this is something silly. Like, for example, after you bowl, mm-hmm. and then you walk back to your respective little huddle.
1: Yeah.
2: It's embarrassing. Like,
1: why is it embarrassing?
2: I don't know. Especially if you got a gutter,
1: you throw a gutter ball.
2: Yeah. So, but it's I think it's that intense. And then not only that, you're walking back, and all these other little groups are like staring at you. So it's a little like, what's the deal? The other one,
1: because again, my fly was open.
2: The other one is like backing in anywhere or parallel parking. I find like it's a normal thing that we do, but it's embarrassing because it's like sometimes it doesn't, but it's there's so much pressure on you to not mess it up, right?
1: Okay.
2: Like there's nothing worse than thinking you got it and then that back tire hits the curb.
1: See, that's what I mean.
2: Okay.
1: Try it again.
2: What about like stretching in a workout class?
1: A what?
2: Sorry, Dale doesn't speak workout. Reading out loud.
1: Yeah.
2: That can be just, you know.
1: Embarrassing?
2: Yeah, I think so. I mean, there's lots of little things that I, you know. Everything involving an elevator, I find embarrassing. It's a lot. You walk in. Sometimes there's a group. Sometimes there's lots of people. And then there's like, are you going to small talk? It's like, you don't want to stare. It's like, there's just too much pressure in an elevator.
1: Take the stairs.

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0: morning, I'm Julius Hearn. Lots more sunshine on the way today. It's 18. 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
1: Chili for lunch. And your

0: research the long-term effects of repetitive brain injuries, according to his family. The father of former Barry Colt, Brendan Lemieux, died of suicide at age 60 on Thursday and was known for his hard-hitting style during his playing career. The family said it gave the CTE Center permission to publicly share any findings with Lemieux's name, adding that no conclusions should be drawn regarding any diagnosis. The NHL and its commissioner, Gary Bettman, has long dismissed the connection between chronic traumatic encephalopathy and concussions suffered by its players due to repeated hits, despite extensive data showing CTE in a vast majority of studied former NHL players. Personnel from the Canadian Special Operations Forces Command will be conducting training in Oromandante from today to Wednesday, meaning residents in the area may notice an increase in military vehicles and equipment, as well as uniformed and non-uniformed personnel. A statement from the Government of Canada said training in unfamiliar environments allow its personnel to become increasingly skilled and adaptable. Researchers say a new experimental pill could mark a major breakthrough in the treatment of pancreatic cancer. In a study of 500 patients with the advanced disease, the drug nearly doubled median survival time compared with chemotherapy, 13.2 months versus 6.7 months. Experts say the drug targets a key cancer-driving mutation that has long resisted treatment and could become a new standard of care if approved by regulators. Big moment, local buzz, we want to hear it. Text us at 705-797-1111. The Barrie BayCats struggled to produce against Chatham-Kent, falling 3-2 to end what was a four-game win streak. After striking out four times late with runners in scoring position in a comeback attempt, BayCats manager Josh Matlow says the team needed a different approach offensively.
1: If you told me they had five hits, I think it was, and three runs in our house, the way we've been playing, I would have told you we won by 10. So that's baseball, but we need to execute better. And when guys are in scoring position in key scenarios, it'd be nice to at least move them over, but definitely get them in.
0: Barrie's highlight offensively was Cadiz Ejo's two-run home run and a 2-for-3 performance. The outfielder has now homered in three consecutive games. Norway has increased its lead over Canada in the third-place game at the IIHF World Championship, now up 2-0 through two periods. And Simcoe County Rovers women back in the win column still, five straight league wins after a 2-1 win over Woodbridge Strikers. Sunny today with a high of 21, tonight clear with a low of 7, and high of 21 tomorrow, again with more sunshine. 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For updates all day long, follow us on Blue Sky and X at Barrie360 or online at Barrie360.com.
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1: You'll have many chances over the summer. You might as well be doing it right.
2: This week looks fantastic for weather.
1: It does.
2: Good chance you'll be sitting in your Muskoka chair.
1: Mm-hmm.
2: Good chance you are going to be sitting in your Muskoka chair incorrectly.
1: I'm sorry, come on.
2: Now, what's the actual name for Muskoka chair?
1: I've either called it a Muskoka chair or it could be called an Adirondack chair.
2: That's right, the Adirondack. Okay,
1: Adirondack. Adirondack.
2: Adirondack.
1: Exactly.
2: Okay, that. That's why it's called a Muskoka chair.
1: Exactly.
2: Okay. Fun fact.
1: Yeah?
2: The Muskoka chair, the depth of the chair is what makes it uncomfortable for me personally. I don't like Muskoka chairs.
1: It's fine when you're sitting in it. It's getting in and getting out.
2: I don't like to. It hurts my back butt when I, like, sit because my tailbone hits the. Unless you've got a pillow.
1: Because you don't have any cushion.
2: Well, it's still.
1: Kind of like me. I come with my own lumbar support attached to, you know, my body right above my backside.
2: Well, aren't you lucky?
1: I sure am.
2: Now, here is why we are sitting in this thing wrong.
1: How should we be sitting in it?
2: According to the Smithsonian Magazine, the chair was originally used at a sanatorium located in the Adirondacks.
1: It was used at a sanatorium in the Adirondacks.
2: Thank you.
1: Think of the Adirondacks as like a mountain range.
2: That's right. It's a mountain range.
1: Yes.
2: Okay, and that's where the chair.
1: A sanatorium is kind of a place where people will go to recuperate.
2: Right.
1: Like, kind of like rehab, only some without the booze angle.
2: Right. Got it. So this rehabilitation place up in the mountains outside was actually for treating patients with tuberculosis.
1: Right.
2: In the 1900s.
1: Yes.
2: Did you already know this?
1: I did not know about the tuberculosis.
2: Okay. Well, that's something.
1: So it got them in the right position to help facilitate easier breathing.
2: And that's where the origin initially came of the chair. So now, according to TikTok.
1: Well, now it gets official.
2: Now.
1: To hell with Smithsonian. Once it's on TikTok, you know it's official.
2: The idea of the chair is, what do? We place it on a flat surface. Okay?
1: Yeah.
2: That's not apparently what you're supposed to do. Because of the way the chair sits, right, the back legs are shorter, which is why you end
1: so
2: up falling backwards.
1: You're supposed to sit it on an incline?
2: Yeah, you're supposed to put it on an incline, almost like going down the hill.
1: Well, that's how it usually is, because you got it on the hill facing down towards the fire pit.
2: There's no downhill in a fire pit. Everybody's fire pit.
1: Not like a downhill.
2: Nobody's fire pits are down. Everybody's fire pits are, you know, in a round spot on a flat, and everybody sits around it. That's where the Muskoka chairs are always placed, and that's why we're all doing it wrong. Okay, the Muskoka chairs, what are you laughing at? I am trying to make life easier for everybody and explain how you're supposed to sit on these horribly uncomfortable chairs.
1: It doesn't matter, because once you put it near the fire pit, the smoke inevitably ends up going in your face, which screws up your breathing anyway, which totally defeats the whole purpose that it was originally designed for back when it was in the sanatorium in the Adirondacks. The end.
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1: We had some good times at the roller rink.
2: So you're going to be roller skating today in the square in Innisfil. So that brand new square by the Idea Labs.
1: Okay.
2: And 5:30 to 8:30. So it's a perfect time. There's going to be like balloon twists and like artists and snacks and all these cool things. There's going to be skates available between sizes 1 to men's 13. But if you have roller skates, it might be a good idea to bring your own helmets and things like that. But how cool is this?
1: Oh, it's a total throwback. I mean, it's a throwback for people like me. Because it's an actual, like, you're actually doing the roller skating, right? Like, this is the four wheels, not rollerblading.
2: Yes, and, like, you guys did the songs and the whole,
1: oh,
2: like,
1: man, we did everything like that. And like I said, I could skate because I was a hockey player. Mm. I could skate backwards.
2: Oh, look at you showing off.
1: Well, it's not a matter of that. It's when it came to the slow songs, you always had the girls were looking for the guys who could dance with them while they skated.
2: That's so cool.
1: You know, and when it got to the end of the evening and you're just down to the last few songs, you know what it was like in a high school dance.
2: Mm-hmm.
1: And it's the same thing in a roller rink, too.
2: Wow.
1: When you heard things like this come on. I was like, I got this, guys.
2: I got this.
1: You guys just keep playing pinball.
2: Yeah. Hold my beer.
1: I'm going over here. Gonna go see Jill. I'll be back later.
2: Is this the older girl?
1: No. The older girl never roller skated.
2: Okay.
1: She had other things she liked to do.
2: Yeah. Like drive?
1: That's it.
2: Her car?
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1: Hey, thanks for joining us for Dale and Charlie's Mixtape. 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You know, get all pressed and dressed and, well, hopefully you do. Almost Friday. One more work day. Well, today we get through and then we get one more work day and then on to the weekend.
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0: Good afternoon. I'm Julius Hearn. Lots more sunshine on the way for the rest of the weekend and the beginning of the week. It's 18. 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
0: right here for you. Here's what Barry's talking about. Contractors will be implementing a full closure of Haronia Road between Lockhart Road and Mackay Road starting tomorrow until September 30th. The city says it's required to complete two culvert installations and deep sanitary sewer work along Haronia Road. Another reminder, personnel from the Canadian Special Operations Forces Command will be conducting training in Oro Medonte from today until Wednesday, meaning residents in the area may notice an increase in military vehicles and equipment, as well as uniformed and non-uniformed personnel. A statement from the Government of Canada said training in unfamiliar environments allow its personnel to

a national park. Damian Lidgard, who has studied the island's wildlife for decades, says the horses living on the sandbar off the coast of Nova Scotia have developed remarkable adaptations since being introduced in the 1700s. His book combines scientific research with photography from across seasons, highlighting the harsh conditions and resilience of the herd. Your tip could be today's top story. Text Barry 360 at 705-797-1111. In a furious comeback, Robert Thomas scored twice for Canada in the final 2 minutes of the third place game at the IIHF World Championship, the second with 7 seconds left in the third to tie Norway at 2, but Norway just moments ago with the winner in overtime to claim third place. Later today, Finland and Switzerland play in the World Championship final, and tonight the Memorial Cup final between Everett and OHL champion Kitchener, plus in Major League Baseball, Toronto closes out its series with Baltimore. Sunny for the rest of the day with a high of 21, clearing as well tonight with a low of 7, another high of 21 tomorrow, and more sunshine. It's 18 in Barrie. For updates all day long, follow us on Blue Sky and X at Barrie360 or online at Barrie360.com.

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I'm just

ready to come home. That is Jamie Fine and Homesick on 107.5 Cool FM. It is Gio. Good afternoon. It is the final day of May, and it is a beautiful day out there. Go out and enjoy the sunshine. Olivia Dean and So Easy to Fall in Love is on Cool FM.

0: Olivia Dean, So Easy to Fall in Love is on 107.5 Cool FM. It is Gio. Good afternoon. Just wanted to give you the heads up once again. You know, I've made mention of it throughout the weekend, but the fire danger rating across all of Muskoka has officially been raised to high, which means small recreational fires are still allowed, but only between 6 p.m. and 8 a.m., excuse me. No daytime burning right now. Officials are, of course, reminding people to keep fires small, never leave them unattended, and avoid using things like gasoline or accelerants. They're also warning people to keep some water nearby, tools as well, in case things spread quickly. And this is just something to keep in mind throughout the rest of the warmer months and cottage season ramping up. Just, you know, one careless fire can turn into a major problem fast. If you want to learn more about this Muskoka fire danger getting upgraded to high, head to Barry360.com. Got music on the way from Christina Aguilera next on Cool.
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Christina Aguilera, What a Girl Wants. It's 107.5 Cool FM, an early one for our Toronto Blue Jays today, taking on the Baltimore Orioles, looking to win this four-game series before a day off tomorrow. Just getting underway. Top of the first, man on, one out for the Toronto Blue Jays. Hozier and Too Sweet is on Cool.

0: Nickelback and Far Away is on 107.5 Cool FM. It is Gio. Good afternoon. Well, there is some pretty serious chaos happening in my house. It started last week. We are replacing all the carpets upstairs. It's good for the allergies, right? Like, get rid of the carpets, put flooring in. It's better. And you know, with me, I'm allergic to cats, have two of them, and you know, fur gets everywhere. Just not a great sight, right? But every room had to be empty. So now the dining room is the living room. My office is my sister's bedroom. You know, everything is just everywhere. And you don't realize, you know, how much stuff you own until it's, you know, piled all into one giant mountain. And then you're asking yourself, why do I have all these different random phone chargers? And it's true, I did. I found like an old iPod Touch, a fourth gen one from like 15 years ago. You know, the home renovations, they always start with excitement. And then it's just like, oh my goodness, this is really overwhelming. And today, my parents have decided to do the other bedrooms. And it was a disaster. Things were going everywhere. There was yelling and screaming from one corner. There was, don't watch out, don't put that there, in another corner. And all I had to say was, thank God I was going to work today.
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2: 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The beautiful Beneteau at Bayport today, and a little breezier than we expected. We're looking at winds on Lake Simcoe, northwest 10 to 15 knots, becoming light near midnight, north 10 knots tomorrow evening. Waves half a meter plus, water temperature between 6 and 10 degrees. Georgian Bay, west winds 15 knots, diminishing to light this evening, northeast 10 knots tomorrow morning, and northwest 10 knots near noon Monday. Waves 1/2 to 1 meter this afternoon, diminishing to 1/2 meter or less near midnight. Water temperature between 4 and 9 degrees. Trent Severn Waterway open 9 till 6:30 p.m. today, all the way from Trenton right up to Georgian Bay. Have a safe day, everyone. 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

0: That is the weekend and cry for me on 107.5 Cool FM. It is Gio. Good afternoon. Well, the cool days of summer are officially back, all brought to you by Happy Dad. All summer long, many of our street teamers, as well as some of us on-air talent, will be at some of the coolest events, of course, festivals, concerts, community events as well. All kinds of fun around Simcoe County. 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

David Guetta, Teddy Swims, Tones and I, Gone, Gone, Gone is on 107.5 Cool FM. It is Gio. We are running 30 minutes of cool music. Coming up next hour, there's one simple habit that could actually make you happier every single day. And we will talk about this coming up in the next hour. Preston Pablo and 'Cause I Do is on Cool.

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That is Ed Sheeran and Don't on 107.5 Cool FM. It is a Geo. Happy Sunday. Beautiful day out there today. A beautiful sunny day and got some great tunes to keep you company as well. Mariah Carey, Bruno Mars, and Shania Twain as well. Here is Rev, Contemporary Love. It's Barry's Best Mix. 107.5 Cool FM.

0: Rev, Contemporary Love is on 107.5 Cool FM. It is Gio. Good afternoon. Well, a big week this week. Registration for the City of Barrie's Summer Recreation and Culture Programs opens June the 2nd at 8 a.m. for residents. That's Tuesday. Non-residents will be able to register starting June the 9th. Of course, giving the locals a first chance at spots in the popular programs, right? Options include swim lessons, fitness classes, arts programs, and outdoor activities for all ages. I loved going to summer camp when I was a kid, you know? I actually learned how to swim. I've since forgotten. Not a great swimmer, but... At the time, I did learn swimming lessons. Of course, then all the outdoor activities, playing the sports and everything. It was a lot of fun. You make some really good memories out there, too. Registration can be done online or in person at local community centers with a wish list feature available as well to help people prep ahead of time. You want to find out more details? Barrie360.com has a great article about it. Coming up, we've got more music on the way from Mariah Carey. But first, it is time for Cottage Country Traffic. And Anna Petridis.
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2: Happy Sunday. Highway 400 southbound is looking good from Port Severn through Moonstone to Barrie. You will see some slowdowns, though, at St. Vincent into the city, and it does get a little bit heavier at Bayfield as well. It lets up slowly towards Tiffin Street, and no issues from there through Cookstown and Bradford. It's a good drive through King onto the 401 as well. Highway 11 from Orillia to Barrie is trouble-free. Smooth sailing on Highway 26 from Collingwood and Stayner, Highway 27 from Elmvale, and 92 from Wasaga. If you see a problem, let us know at 1-844 Road Jam. I'm Anna Petridis. More traffic in minutes on 107.5 Cool FM.
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That's Mariah Carey and Always Be My Baby. It's 107.5 Cool FM. Well, there is one simple habit that can actually make you happier every day. We'll get into the details of this coming up in 6 minutes. 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

0: Underwood, Before He Cheats, is on 107.5 Cool FM. It is Gio. Good afternoon. Well, there's one simple habit that could actually make you happier every single day. A recent study is pointing to something surprisingly simple when it comes to improving daily happiness, and that is having at least one meaningful conversation a day. Researchers found that regular quality interactions can reduce stress and anxiety while increasing feelings of connection and overall well-being. And it doesn't have to be anything big or complicated. Even something like a short exchange can make a difference, even if they feel genuine and present. It kind of puts things in perspective too, you know, because in a world where everyone's so busy scrolling, doing all the other things, the thing that actually moves the needle might actually be that one real conversation you have with another person. So if you want to have one simple habit that can make you feel a little bit happier every single day, have a conversation with someone. We've got music on the way from Miley Cyrus next, but first, it's time to take a look at the roads, Cottage Country Traffic with Anna Petridis.
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2: Highway 400 southbound from Port Severn through Moonstone to Barrie is looking good. You will see some slowdowns though at St. Vincent, and it does get a little bit heavier at Bayfield. It will let up slowly towards Tiffin Street, and no issues from there through Cookstown and Bradford. It's a good drive through King onto the 401. Highway 11 from Orillia to Barrie is trouble-free. Smooth sailing on Highway 26 from Collingwood, Highway 27 from Elmvale, and 92 from Wasaga. If you see a problem, let us know at 1-844-ROAD-JAM. I'm Anna Petridis. More traffic in minutes on 107.5 Cool FM.
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0: Olivia Rodrigo and Drop Dead is on 107.5 Cool FM. It is Gio. Good afternoon. We've got ourselves a brand new week upon us, the first week of June, and we are giving you chances to win some pretty sweet prizes here at Cool FM. A chance to win tickets to Barry Wrestling's Gold and Glory show happening on June the 13th at 49 Ferris Lane. Dale and Charlie will have those tickets for you coming up tomorrow morning, playing Gen Gap at 7:10. Coming up, we'll kick off 30 minutes of cool music with Pitbull and John Ryan. But first, out to the roads we go. Cool FM's Cottage Country Traffic with Anna Petridis.
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2: Happy Sunday afternoon. Highway 400 southbound from Port Severn through Moonstone to Barrie is looking good. Slow down still at St. Vincent, and it does get a little bit heavier at Bayfield. It will let up slowly towards Tiffin Street. Slight delays just after Highway 89, but no issues from there through King onto the 401. Highway 11 from Orillia to Barrie is trouble-free. Smooth sailing on Highway 26 from Collingwood, Highway 27 from Elmvale, and 92 from Wasaga. If you see a problem, let us know at 1-844-ROAD-JAM. I'm Anna Petridis. More traffic in minutes on 107.5 Cool FM.
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0: Beautiful day out there today. Highs of 19 degrees in the sunshine. Overnight tonight, we'll drop down to 7, feeling like 5, mainly clear. Starting off your brand new work week at 10 degrees and some sunshine, and then we'll warm up to highs of 21 degrees and mainly sunny. Right now in Barrie, it is 19.
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15: Mr. Worldwide to infinity, you know the roof on fire. 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
1: 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Every time I hear that tune, I try to do very fast. Happy Sunday, a beautiful sunny Sunday out there today. And we've got 30 minutes of commercial-free music on the roll. And of course, coming up next hour, this was an interesting thing. Some of the most ridiculous excuses people have used to bail on plans. You probably have some. We'll get into the details and have that conversation coming up next hour. Here's a new one from Talk. It's called Time Machine on Cool FM.
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Loud Luxury and Crash is on 107.5 Cool FM. It is Gio. Good afternoon. A beautiful sunny Sunday out there today. And of course, we've got some great tunes to keep that weekend feeling going. We've got Lady Gaga on the way, The Weeknd, and Sabrina Carpenter as well. Here is Sober with Homewrecker on Cool FM.

0: 11 and One Thing is on 107.5 Cool FM. It is Gio. Good afternoon. I feel like one thing we can all agree on is, you know, having a little bit of extra cash in our back pocket, right? 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It's time to take a look at the roads. 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
2: Highway 400 southbound from Port Severn through Moonstone to Barrie is looking good. Light delays, though, from Duckworth that continue down to Tiffin Street. Slight backups again towards Canal Road, but no issues from there through King onto the 401. Highway 11 from Orillia to Barrie is trouble-free. Smooth sailing on Highway 26 from Collingwood, Highway 27 from Elmvale, and 92 from Wasaga. If you see a problem, let us know at 1-844-ROAD-JAM. I'm Anna Petridis. More traffic in minutes on 107.5 Cool FM.
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Well, some of the most ridiculous excuses people have used to bail on plans has released, and you might be one of those people. We'll get into the details on what this is coming up in 5 minutes. Miles Smith

0: weekend and save your tears. It's 107.5 Cool FM. It is Gio. Good afternoon. Well, it seems like some of us come up with some of the most ridiculous excuses to bail on plans. And hey, listen, we're all guilty of it. Leaving plans and trying not to go to them, it happens, right? Days are long. Things happen, right? A new list ranking some of the outrageous excuses for canceling plans includes everything from alien abductions to simply admitting, I just don't want to go. That's an easy one, right? One person apparently claimed a spaceship abducted them and conveniently returned them after the event had already ended. What a bunch of weirdos. Other excuses included needing to clean the house, helping their mom, or, you know, realizing the guests at the event were great. That's fine. You don't gel with everybody, right? One of the more direct excuses was simply saying, I'm too old for this, which a lot of people do say nowadays, which is true. I've got friends that say that now. We're only 25 years old. But what's the funniest, weirdest, or craziest lie, maybe excuse, you have given out to not having to have plans with someone? You can let me know. 705-727-1075. Time to take a look at the roads this afternoon. Cool FM traffic. Cottage Country traffic, I should say, with Anna Petridis.
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2: Highway 400 southbound is looking good from Port Severn through Moonstone to Barrie. Expect delays, though, from Duckworth that continue down Tiffin Street. Slight backups again from Highway 88 to Canal Road, but once you pass that, there's no issues from there through King onto the 401. Highway 11 from Orillia to Barrie is trouble-free. Smooth sailing on Highway 26 from Collingwood, Highway 27 from Elmvale, and 92 from Wasaga. If you see a problem, let us know at 1-844-ROJAM. I'm Anna Petridis. More traffic in minutes on 107.5 Cool FM.
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3: Here they go again, making up words.
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1: Preston Pablo and Dance Alone is on 107.5 Cool FM. It is Gio. Well, I've come across something that's pretty interesting in terms of a study. This new study is looking at top grossing films, and it suggests a surprising imbalance in who gets lead roles in major movies. It found that films are more likely to star an actor named Chris or even a talking animal than a female lead over the age of 60. That's wild. Now think about all the Chris's in Hollywood. There are so many. Chris Pine, Chris Pratt, Chris Evans. The list goes on, right? Across this sample, only a small number of major films featured older women in leading roles, despite older audiences making up a large share of moviegoers. And by comparison, multiple high-earning films were led by male actors in the same Chris group, highlighting how concentrated certain casting trends have become. And it's true. You're seeing all the same people being typecasted in all these different movies, and we're getting the same actors and actresses over again. Sometimes it's good to change things up a little, right? And it really comes down to this. The audience watching these movies is far more diverse than what's actually showing up on the screen. So I thought it was just quite interesting that study finds Hollywood still skewed toward Chris's while older women get left out. Got to change that around here. Let's take a look at the roads now. Cottage Country Traffic Time with Anna Petrinas.
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3: Highway 400 southbound from Port Severn through Moonstone to Barrie is looking good, although still seeing those delays from Duckworth that continue down to Tiffin Street. Slight backups again from Highway 88 to Canal Road, but no issues from there through King onto the 401. Highway 11 from Orillia to Barrie is trouble-free. Smooth sailing on Highway 26 from Collingwood, Highway 27 from Elmvale, and 92 from Wasaga. If you see a problem, let us know at 1-844-ROAD-JAM. I'm Anna Petrides. More traffic in minutes on 107.5 Cool FM.
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1: Well, a beautiful day it is out there today. Sunshine and 19 for your high. Overnight, we'll drop down to 7, feeling like 5, mainly clear. To start off your brand new work week, you can use a light hoodie for the morning, 10 degrees and sunny, and then you can shed those layers by the afternoon. Highs of 21 and sunshine. Right now in Barrie, it is 19.
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That is Fergie and Big Girls Don't Cry. It's 107.5 Cool FM. It is Gio. We're running 30 minutes of cool music. Well, TikTok is packed with miracle sleep tricks, but experts say some of them are pretty legit, but some are also kind of ridiculous. We'll talk about it coming up next hour. Tyler Shaw and Run to You is on Cool FM. 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

According to the government, we're CKMB FM, but we prefer 107.5 Cool FM. 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

0: That is Imagine Dragons and I Bet My Life on 107.5 Cool FM. It is Gio. Good afternoon. A beautiful sunny Sunday out there today. Coming up in about 3 minutes, we're going to talk about some of those sleep hacks that work and some that, well, just don't. We'll get into the details after Alexander Stewart and I Wish You Cheated on Cool FM.
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1: 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It is Geo. Good afternoon. Well, TikTok is packed with, you know, miracle sleep tricks. And there's experts that say there are some that are legit and some that are kind of ridiculous. So let's talk about some of the biggest sleep trends. One trend they say to avoid completely, this is what the experts say this, is mouth taping. It's supposed to reduce snoring, but experts warn it could actually be dangerous for some people. I was thinking of actually trying this. I've never really gotten around to it, but good to know. I should probably avoid it completely. One trend that might help, ladies, this one might be good for you. The Sleepy Girl Mocktail with tart cherry juice and magnesium. Apparently, it could help people relax before bed. Another viral trick is the Nappuccino. Drinking coffee right before a quick 20-minute nap so the caffeine kicks in right as you wake up. Now, their biggest advice overall is stop obsessing over getting a perfect 8 hours every night, because this is not going to happen. Life doesn't allow that, ever. Experts say healthy sleep can realistically fall anywhere between 6 and 9 hours, depending on the person. If you got 9 hours of sleep a night, good on you. I'd be lucky to get 6, maybe 7 hours of sleep, if I'm lucky. But if you're thinking of doing any sort of sleep hack, the ones you should do, Nappuccino, drinking coffee right before a 20-minute nap, or, I like the name of this, the Sleepy Girl Mocktail. Apparently that could help you relax right before bed. Coming up, we've got music on the way from TLC next. But first, let's take a look at the roads. Cottage Country Traffic Time with Anna Petridis.
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3: Highway 400 southbound from Port Severn through Moonstone to Barry is looking good. Still seeing those delays from Duckworth that continue down to Tiffin Street. Slight on and off backups from Highway 89 to Canal Road as well, but no issues from there through King onto the 401. Highway 11 from Orillia to Barry is trouble-free. Smooth sailing on Highway 26 from Collingwood and Stainer, Highway 27 from Elmvale, and 92 from Wasaga. If you see a problem, let us know at 1-844-ROAD-JAM. I'm Anna Petridis. More traffic in minutes on 107.5. 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

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Well, not the swings, not the slide. Someone apparently stole an entire playground structure from a daycare overnight in Manitoba. We'll get more of this story coming up in 6 minutes. Here is Ray and Where's My Husband on Cool FM.

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0: Miley Cyrus and The Climb is on 107.5 Cool FM. It is Gio. Good afternoon. Well, someone stole an entire playground from a Manitoba daycare. Well, they woke up Friday morning and discovered that their giant wooden playground had completely vanished. The owner says the structure was bolted down and survived massive windstorms, but somehow thieves still managed to haul it away overnight. Whoever took it also apparently plowed through part of the fence to get it out. The daycare says replacing the playground and fixing the damage could cost thousands of dollars. The saddest part is the kids showed up asking where their playground went, and even RCMP officers told the owner, "We've never seen anything like this before." Oh, well, guess what? They have supposedly, since Friday, found the entire playground. A bit of an update to that. They have found the entire playground, and they have returned it back to where it rightfully belongs. And they did make an arrest in connection to someone stealing an entire playground from a Manitoba daycare. Why would you do that? That's some craziness. Those poor kids. At least they got their slide and swing back. Let's take a look at the roads now. Cottage Country Traffic with Anna Petritis.
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2: Highway 400 southbound is looking good from Port Severn through Moonstone to Barrie. Expect light delays still towards Bayfield that continue down to Tiffin Street. Slight on and off backups from Highway 89 to Canal Road, but no issues from there through King onto the 401. Highway 11 from Orillia to Barrie is trouble-free. Smooth sailing on Highway 26 from Collingwood, Highway 27 from Elmvale, and 92 from Wasaga. If you see a problem, let us know at 1-844-ROAD-JAM. I'm Anna Petritis. More traffic in minutes on 107.5. 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
3: Here they go again, making up words.
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0: 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It is Gio. Good afternoon. Coming up this week, you'll get a chance to win a $50 gift card to Moxie's with Dale and Charlie. And on June the 10th, we're going to have our Cool FM Wind Down Wednesday, which will be hosted by, of course, Dale and Charlie from 5 till 7 p.m. at Moxie's Berry. And you can use that gift card on that night. So why not? 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
2: Highway 400 southbound is looking good from Port Severn through Moonstone to Berry. Still seeing those delays, though, towards Bayfield that continue down to Tiffin Street. Slight backups again from Highway 88 to Canal Road, but once you pass that, there's no issues through King onto the 401. Highway 11 from Orillia to Berry is trouble-free. Smooth sailing on Highway 26 from Collingwood, 27 from Elmvale, and 92 from Wasaga. If you see a problem, let us know at 1-844-ROJAM. 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
0: What a stellar day it is out there today. Highs of 20 degrees overnight tonight. We'll drop down to 7, mainly clear. Starting off your week, you could probably pack a light sweater for the morning. Only 11 and sunshine. And then by the afternoon, you can shed those layers. And we're going to feel highs of 21 degrees and mainly sunny. Right now in Barrie, it is 20 degrees.
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1: 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It is Gio. We are running 30 minutes of cool music. And coming up, a new bathroom design idea has people getting, well, weirdly opinionated. We'll get into this coming up next hour. Here's Charlotte Cardin and The Way We Touch. It's Barry's Best Mix. 107.5 Cool FM.

today's forecast, mostly lounging with a slight chance of chores. That might even be slim to none. Long live the weekend. 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
1: Friday night, let me take you out. Show downtown what it's all about. Something kinda like we used to do. Break out the heels, break out the dress. As beautiful as when we first met.

Loud Luxury Dubs featuring Kane Brown. That is Next to You on 107.5 Cool FM. It is Geo. Good afternoon. Happy Sunday. It is a beautiful day out there, and we've got some great music to keep you company today. Got music from Shaboozy, Chantel Kravyazic, and of course Whitesnake as well. Here is Alex Warren and Fever Dream. It's Barry's Best Mix, 107.5 Cool FM.

0: and Lost Together is on 107.5 Cool FM. How's it going? It is Gio. Big Canadian win this week. Blue Rodeo Lost Together has picked up the Canadian Screen Award for Best Documentary. Now, I don't know if you've ever seen it, but the film takes a look at the story of the legendary Canadian band Blue Rodeo, and the team behind it is thanking fans, filmmakers, and everyone who helped bring the band's history to the screen. So congratulations to Blue Rodeo and everyone involved. Not a bad way to celebrate one of Canada's most iconic bands. Got music out of the way from Pink next on Cool, but first let's take a look at the roads. Cottage Country Traffic Time with Anna.
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2: Looking good on Highway 400 southbound from Port Severn through Moonstone to Barrie. Expect delays though towards Bayfield down to Tiffin Street. Slight backups again from 89 to Canal Road, but no issues from there through King onto the 401. Trouble free on Highway 11 from Orillia to Barrie. Smooth sailing on 26 from Collingwood, Highway 27 from Elmvale, and 92 from Wasaga. If you see a problem, let us know at 1-844-ROAD-JAM. I'm Anna Petritis. More traffic in minutes on 107.5 Cool FM.
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Well, a new bathroom design idea has people getting pretty weirdly opinionated on how this simple redesign should look. We will talk about it coming up in 6 minutes. 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

to the three, to the four. When it's last call and they kick us out the door. It's getting kinda late, but the ladies want some more. 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

0: Chantel Kravyazik and Leaving on a Jet Plane is on 107.5 Cool FM. It is Gio. Good afternoon. Well, it's a simple redesign, but it's sparking a surprisingly strong reaction, I've got to say, from about where people stand in public washrooms. So a new AI-generated concept for men's washrooms, it has gone viral because it completely rethinks how urinals and stalls are arranged. Instead of the usual setup, it alternates full toilet stalls and urinals side by side to create more separation and privacy for everyone. The idea is that full stall walls would replace traditional urinal dividers, making each space feel more enclosed and private. Some people like the concept because it feels more private overall, but others think it could be inefficient with space and plumbing. And the big part of the debate is whether people would actually prefer more distance from the toilet stalls, even if it means the less traditional setup. Well, as a man, I feel like having the stalls in between wouldn't be that bad of an idea. You know, there's like this unwritten rule where you don't stand beside each other unless you know... there's no choice because you go to like a sports event or a concert or something and everyone's using the washroom, right? But this new bathroom design has people wondering if it would even possibly work. I think it's interesting to look at. Definitely something plumbers and people that are designing the bathrooms should think about. Urinal, stall. I think it's a good idea.
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2: Highway 400 southbound from Port Severn through Moonstone to Barrie is clear. Expect delays, though, towards Bayfield down to Tiffin Street. Slight backups again from Highway 89 to Canal Road. But once you pass that, there's no issues through King onto the 401. Trouble-free on Highway 11 from Orillia to Barrie. Smooth sailing on Highway 26 from Collingwood, 27 from Elmvale, and 92 from Wasaga. If you see a problem, let us know at 1-844-ROAD-JAM. I'm Anna Petridis. More traffic in minutes on 107.5 Cool FM.
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0: Tate McRae, and She's All I Want to Be. It's 107.5 Cool FM. It's Gio. How's it going? Coming up this week, your chance to win a four-pack of game day vouchers for the Simcoe County Rovers FC men's or women's for any game day of their 2026 season. Leanne will have your chance to win that coming up this week, playing Lost in Lyrics at 2:30. Coming up, we'll take a look at your forecast, kick off more music with Max McKnown. But first, let's take a look at the roads. Cottage Country Traffic Time with Anna Petritis.
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2: Highway 400 southbound from Port Severn through Moonstone to Barrie looks good. Expect delays from Bayfield down to Tiffin Street, though. Slight backups again from Highway 88 to Canal Road, but no issues from there through King onto the 401. Highway 11 from Orillia to Barrie is trouble-free. Smooth sailing on Highway 26 from Collingwood, 27 from Elmvale, and 92 from Wasaga. If you see a problem, let us know at 1-844-ROJAM. 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
0: Well, a very nice day it is out there today. Overnight tonight will drop down to 7, feeling like 5, mainly clear. Starting off your brand new work week, you could probably pack a light hoodie for the morning. 11 degrees and sunshine, and then you can shed the layers by the afternoon. Highs of 21 degrees and mainly sunny. Right now in Barrie, it is 21.
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It is Gio. We are running 30 minutes of uninterrupted cool music. Coming up next hour, imagine getting your house cleaned for free. But there is a catch. The company records every second of it. Would you do it? We'll talk about this. Coming up next hour, Frank Walker, Josh Ross, Lay It On Me is on Cool FM.

we have Saturday, second Saturday, then Sunday. Yeah. Long live the weekend. Barry's best mix on the weekend.

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1: Haley Steinfeld, Zed, that is Starving on 107.5 Cool FM. It is Gio, good afternoon. And now imagine getting your house cleaned for free. But the catch is, the company records every second of it. Would you be able to do it? We'll talk more about this coming up after Avril Lavigne's Simple Plan. Young and Dumb, it's 107.5 Cool FM.

0: 107.5 Cool FM. How's it going? It is Gio. Now, this is an interesting thought, right? A New York startup called Shift. They're offering free house cleaning services. Now, the catch, they want to film the cleaners doing all the work. That includes dishes, mopping floors, wiping counters, dusting. Kind of like, you know, everyday household chores kind of thing, you know? The goal isn't just content, it's actually training data for future household robots. Unlike chatbots or image generators trained on internet data, robots need real-world physical examples. So, watching them do, like, laundry, folding laundry, loading a dishwasher, pouring a glass of water. Apparently still extremely hard for machines to do something like this. And, of course, that's created a huge scramble, thinking, could this be worth it for some? Right? So, if someone offered to clean your house for free, but wanted cameras recording the entire process, would you say yes? 705-727-1075. I mean, it's kind of strange to watch the house and see everything that's going on. But I mean, like, there's a lot of people that would prefer not to have to clean their house and have someone else do it for them. So maybe you would say yes. I'd be okay with it, I guess. I don't know. I'd really have to see how this works out. I wouldn't be the first. I wouldn't be the guinea pig to test it out. I just wouldn't. But would you trust someone to clean your house if it meant having cameras recording the entire process? 705-727-1075. Coming up, we've got music on the way from Sugar Ray, but first, let's take a look at the roads. Cottage Country Traffic Time with Anna Petritis.
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2: Happy Sunday afternoon. Highway 400 southbound from Port Severn through Moonstone to Barrie is looking good. Still seeing those light delays though from Bayfield down to Tiffin Street. Small backups again on and off from Highway 88 to Canal Road, but no issues from there through King onto the 401. Highway 11 from Orillia to Barrie is trouble-free. Smooth sailing on 26 from Collingwood, Highway 27 from Elmvale, and 92 from Wasaga. If you see a problem, let us know at 1-844-ROAD-JAM. I'm Anna Petritis. More traffic in minutes on 107.5 Cool FM.
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Do you remember Freshka? It was a pretty decent drink. It was a very popular soda, I remember, like, before. But now, they've decided to, well, make it an alcoholic drink. We'll talk about this coming up in 6 minutes. Olivia Dean is on Cool. I could

0: Clarkson, My Life Would Suck Without You is on 107.5 Cool FM. It is Gio. Good afternoon. Well, Freshka, do you remember that drink? I mean, I remember the first time I had it, and I loved it. It was in Mexico. It was like 2007. And I remember, like, for the whole week, I wouldn't stop drinking Freshka. Then I came back to Canada. 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Early reviews say the grapefruit tastes closest to the original soda, while peach is actually getting the strongest feedback. It's priced around $18 for a 12-pack and is being talked about a possible new competitor to hard seltzers. So if you love Freshka, just like regular soda Freshka, this might be right up your alley. 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
2: Highway 400 southbound is looking good from Port Severn through Moonstone to Barrie. Still seeing those light delays from Bayfield down to Tiffin Street, though. Small backups again from Highway 88 to Canal Road. They are on and off, so shouldn't be much for long. No issues from there through King onto the 401. Highway 11 from Orillia to Barrie is trouble-free. Smooth sailing on Highway 26 from Collingwood, 27 from Elmvale, and 92 from Wasaga. If you see a problem, let us know at 1-844-ROAD-JAM. I'm Anna Petridis. More traffic in minutes on 107.5. 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

0: That is Katy Perry and Roar on 107.5 Cool FM. It is Gio. Good afternoon. Coming up this week, your chance to win a 4-pack of tickets to the Barrie BayCats for any game of their 2026 season. Amy's going to have that opportunity coming up for you this week, playing Blast from the Past, which happens every weekday afternoons just after 4 o'clock. Coming up, we'll take a look at your forecast, kick off 30 minutes of cool music with Ed Sheeran. But first, Cottage Country Traffic Time with Anna Petridis.
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2: Looking good on Highway 400 southbound from Fort Severn through Moonstone into Barrie. Expect delays still towards Bayfield that continue down to Tiffin Street. On and off slowdowns towards Canal Road, but no issues from there into King onto the 401. Highway 11 from Orillia to Barrie is trouble-free. Smooth sailing on Highway 26 from Collingwood and Stayner. Highway 27 from Elmvale and 92 from Wasaga. 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
0: Nice sunny evening we're having store. 17 degrees and sunshine this evening. Overnight will drop down to 7, mainly clear. Starting off your Monday, warm, 11 degrees and some sunshine. And then we'll reach highs of 21 degrees for tomorrow and sunny. Right now in Barrie, it is 20 degrees.
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It is Gio heading out for the Sunday. Thanks so much for having your cool on. 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

0: this week's edition of the Top 20 Cool Countdown, brought to you by the Peggy Hill Team. 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I cannot believe we are heading into June. Incredible. All right, we are going to be counting down the top 20 tunes, and we are in at number 20 right now with Ella Langley, Choosing Texas.
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0: Lady Gaga, Doechii, Runway is song number 19 off the Devil Wears Prada soundtrack. And that is the Devil Wears Prada part 2. Have you seen it yet? What did you think? I have never been a fan of sequels, but I feel like this I might make an exception for. Let's get to song number 18 now with Harry Styles, American Girls.
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1: Madonna, Sabrina Carpenter, Bring Your Love is number 17 this week. And Linda Perry actually spoke out against Madonna and said to wake up and stop chasing trends. And, you know, if you know anything about Madonna, you know that she is a trendsetter. She always has been. She always will be. So sit down, Linda, and just let Madonna do her thing. Coming up after the break, we're going to get to song number 16 as the Top 20 Cool Countdown continues next.
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3: Highway 400 southbound from Port Severn through Moonstone to Barrie looks good. Expect heavier delays towards Bayfield that continue down to Tiffin Street. On and off slowdowns again towards Canal Road, but no issues from there into King onto the 401. Highway 11 from Orillia to Barrie is trouble-free. Smooth sailing on Highway 26 from Collingwood, 27 from Elmvale, and 92 from Wasaga. If you see a problem, let us know at 1-844-ROAD-JAM. I'm Anna Petridis. More traffic in minutes on 107.5 Cool FM.
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0: Sabrina Carpenter, When Did You Get Hot? Is song number 14 this week as we count down to number one on the Top 20 Cool Countdown. She won three awards at the 2026 American Music Awards, including Album of the Year for Man's Best Friend, Best Pop Album for Man's Best Friend, and Best Female Pop Artist. So a big congratulations to her. It's Olivia Rodrigo now in at number 14 with Drop Dead.
1: Number 14.

0: She is going to be coming to Toronto to the Scotiabank Arena for two dates in October, the 26th and the 27th. That's Olivia Rodrigo, Drop Dead. Coming up after the break, song number 13, it's on the way.
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2: Highway 400 southbound is looking good from Port Severn through Moonstone into Barrie. No major issues throughout the city. On and off slowdowns towards Canal Road, but no issues from there into King onto the 401. Highway 11 from Orillia to Barrie is trouble-free. Smooth sailing on Highway 26 from Collingwood and Stayner, 27 from Elmvale, and 92 from Wasaga. If you see a problem, let us know at 1-844-ROAD-JAM. I'm Anna Petritis. More traffic in minutes on 107.5 Cool FM.
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0: Rock said it must have been love, this week's top 20 cool cameo, when Rock said just announced that they are going on tour for their 40th anniversary. How amazing is that? They are one of the most iconic rock pop bands of all time, with the songs that really did define the 80s and 90s. They're going to be coming to Toronto on September 11th to the RBC Theater. We are going to get to song number 11. The top 20 cool countdown continues next.
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2: Happy Sunday evening. Highway 400 southbound from Port Severn through Moonstone to Barrie is looking good. No major issues throughout the city. All clear through Cookstown and Bradford, and it's a good drive into King onto the 401 from there as well. Highway 11 from Orillia to Barrie is trouble-free. Smooth sailing on Highway 26 from Collingwood and Stayner, Highway 27 from Elmvale, and 92 from Wasaga. If you see a problem, let us know at 1-844-ROJAM. I'm Anna Petritis. More traffic in minutes on 107.5 Cool FM.

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1: Tyler Shaw, Run to You, song number 10 this week on the Top 20 Cool Countdown. Pretty amazing that he has cracked the top 10 on the charts. 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Charlotte Cardin now, The Way We Touch, it's song number 9.
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0: That's Ray, Where Is My Husband, in at number 8. And she said that she pushed herself to the limit with her new album and recent touring. And her new album, by the way, is called This Music May Contain Hope. And you should definitely go and check it out. I think that we don't give artists enough credit, because it's got to be pretty exhausting, both mentally and physically, to put out, you know, a whole slew of new music. So, Ray, good for you. We've got song number 7 now on the Top 20 Cool Countdown with Somber, Homewrecker.
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0: Olivia Dean, man, I need song number 6. We are going to be hearing from Olivia Dean later on in the countdown. But coming up after the break, we are going to get to song number 5 as we count down to number 1.
1: Oh, it's a fact. 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
2: Highway 400 southbound is looking good from Port Severn through Moonstone into Barrie. No issues throughout the city. All good through Cookstown and Bradford as well, and it's a clear drive into King onto the 401. Highway 11 from Orillia to Barrie is trouble-free. Smooth sailing on 26 from Collingwood, Highway 27 from Elmvale, and 92 from Wasaga. If you see a problem, let us know at 1-844-ROAD-JAM. I'm Anna Petritis. More traffic in minutes on 107.5 Cool FM.
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0: Taylor Swift, Opalite, song number 4 this week on the Top 20 Cool Countdown, and Taylor may soon be Mrs. Taylor Swift Kelce if her fiancé Travis Kelce's reaction to a new social media post has anything to go by. Yeah, he dropped a strong hint that he and Taylor will be changing their last names once they tie the knot this summer. Well, that's cute. And, you know, most people do. But, I mean, Taylor Swift is a brand. So it'll be interesting to see if there's any truth to that. We've got her back-to-back now in at number 3 as well with The Fate of Ophelia right now.
1: Number 3.

0: Taylor Swift, The Fate of Ophelia, number 3. We are hitting pause on the top 20 cool countdown to get to this week's top 20 future hits with a song we think that you are going to love. It is on the way coming up.
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2: Highway 400 southbound is looking good from Port Severn through Moonstone into Barrie. No issues throughout the city. All good through Cookstown and Bradford, and it's a clear drive into King onto the 401 as well. Highway 11 from Orillia to Barrie is trouble-free. Smooth sailing on Highway 26 from Collingwood and Stayner, Highway 27 from Elmvale, and 92 from Wasaga. If you see a problem, let us know at 1-844-ROAD-JAM. 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More traffic in minutes on 107.5 Cool FM.
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0: 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This guy is in Toronto this weekend, and he is joined by Ed Sheeran for this tune. It's called Repeat It. Here it is on the Top 20 Cool Countdown.

0: Olivia Dean, So Easy to Fall in Love. That is a number two. We also heard her in at number six with Man I Need. The question remains, who is number one? We are going to get to it as the countdown continues next.
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2: Happy Sunday evening. Highway 400 southbound from Port Severn through Moonstone to Barry is looking good. No major issues throughout the city. All clear through Cookstown and Bradford, and it's a good drive into King onto the 401 from there as well. Highway 11 from Orillia to Barry is trouble-free. Smooth sailing on Highway 26 from Collingwood and Stayner, Highway 27 from Elmvale, and 92 from Wasaga. If you see a problem, let us know at 1-844-ROJAM. I'm Anna Petridis. More traffic in minutes on 107.5 Cool FM.
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0: 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Who do you think it is? 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I just might. 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
1: From crashes to road closures, if it's happening in Simcoe County and you spot it, we want to hear about it. 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